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12: 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And do they really work? Well, first, let's talk about actual magnesium. 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And most people get enough of it simply from the foods they eat. Now, if you're not getting enough, there are a few different types of supplements you can try. 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Now, when it comes to the science, we looked into this, and I gotta say, there's not a lot of strong evidence that magnesium supplements will actually help you sleep. 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And maybe it's those things then that help you get some better sleep. I'm Dr. Sanjay Gupta, helping you live a better life.
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14: Recent survey conducted by Common Sense Media found one-third of teenagers prefer AI companions over humans for serious conversations. There's a term for that, social offloading. And experts we talked to warned that this habit could be stunting emotional growth, leaving an already isolated generation who came of age during the pandemic even less prepared for the messiness of human interaction. Sure, AI can help you polish whatever it is you're looking to say, but that's not very human, right? It's the messiness that makes our interactions with each other so real. It's also what makes them so validating, help us to develop our confidence, our voice, our deep bonds with each other. Psychiatrists we talked to encouraged turning to family or friends when you're struggling to express yourself. They are keen to help. I'm Dr. Sanjay Gupta, helping you live a better life.
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9: You ever wake up in the middle of the night or maybe first thing in the morning and notice drool on your pillow? Unless you're sleeping next to someone who hasn't already seen all your good, bad, and ugly, it's probably not that big a deal and not anything to worry about unless it's something that just started happening recently. When people drool at night, it's often because of a stuffy nose, acid reflux, or being a mouth breather. People who sleep on their stomach or side are more likely to drool than someone who sleeps on their back. But in some cases, drooling at night can be a warning sign of something more serious, like dental issues, sleep apnea, or even early symptoms of Parkinson's disease. If you're at all concerned about this, the best place to start is with an ENT doctor, an ears, nose, and throat doctor. They can recommend a sleep study to possibly get some answers. I'm Dr. Sanjay Gupta, helping you live a better life.
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0: 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Shakira, Bruno Mars, Lionel Richie, Hilary Duff, Alex Warren, and more. 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
9: 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There's a term for that: social offloading. 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Sure, AI can help you polish whatever it is you're looking to say, but that's not very human, right? 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They are keen to help. 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

0: 104.5 XLO, we are Jen and Frank. Good morning. It's 5:39. Let the record show. At 5:39, one Jen Carter already soliciting co-workers for her daughter's fundraiser.
1: Yes, it is.
0: Very impressive. Up and at a mom.
1: This is supporting Joe Schwartz Little League, the calendar raffle that happens every year for her team, Majors Wyman. So here we go. Yep, $10 a ticket.
0: My son played in that league for a little while.
1: Oh, he did?
0: Yeah,
1: like
0: a year or two.
1: Very nice.
0: All right, I got the cash.
1: Thank you, sir.
0: I don't want a bunch of 12-year-olds coming down here putting the heat on
1: me. No, you don't need that. Remember the penny drive we used to do for her?
0: Hey, that still stinks.
1: We never won it.
0: That stinks.
1: Year after year, Frank kept upping the ante. He went to the bank and got, like, pallets full of pennies.
0: That you probably couldn't do now.
1: Still couldn't win it.
0: Yeah.
1: Why couldn't you do? Oh, because the penny shortage. Yeah. Oh, my gosh. I didn't even think of that. How do they do that?
0: They might have to change it to a nickel drive.
1: Oh, my gosh. Look at that. Well, it is absolutely nice and gorgeous outside. Bright sunshine again.
0: But this happened yesterday. And then, like, 2 hours later, we look up and it's no sun.
1: It was
0: sun,
1: dark.
0: No nothing.
1: And then it started raining.
0: Yeah.
1: So I'm not quite sure. We will get to the weather forecast in a couple of minutes here. Hank will be along at the top of the hour. But we have a busy show for you today. We are at 6:10 going to give away those Gracie Abrams tickets. Win them before you can buy them. So we will do that. We have the BTS Blitz and tell you how you can get into that. By the way, sunshine all day today. So
0: we're
1: not going to get that. It's 73 for the high in downtown Worcester.
0: Perfect.
1: We'll take it.
0: Yep. Better than.
1: We'll take it.
0: Well, you know what.

0: That is Olivia Rodrigo, Drop Dead on 104.5 XLO. 548, just a reminder, 6:10 this morning early. We'll have those Gracie Abrams tickets. Win them before you can even buy them. Okay, I'm going to tell you, if you are a person that likes doing shots, specifically Jell-O shots, do not have too many Jell-O shots that this happens to you. A Florida woman was recently arrested after she repeatedly called 911 because a local bar refused to serve her Jell-O shots. She's 68 years old. She had previously been issued, an indefinite trespass warning from the bar. She ignored it. She was inside the bar demanding Jell-O shots. She was basically calling 911 saying they wouldn't serve her.
1: Well, hold on. She may have a case. Was Granny driving that night? Or
0: I'm not quite sure.
1: Was she on her rascal scooter?
0: She could have been. She ignored it. She was charged with misuse of 911 services, trespassing into the bar, and other things. Hold on. She was given an indefinite trespass in the property. So she wasn't even supposed to be inside.
1: She's 68. What is she doing in there? She can't be brawling with people.
0: No, she wants to get her drink on.
1: Good.
0: They don't want her there, Frank. Are you getting the message?
1: Okay, now Granny's got to realize there's probably more than one bar in town.
0: If
1: she double charges that scooter of hers, she can get there.
0: The rascal.
1: Yeah. You see one of those parked outside a bar.
0: You can't go very far in those. No, can't go very fast.
1: Transportation's transportation.
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12: Recent survey conducted by Common Sense Media found one-third of teenagers prefer AI companions over humans for serious conversations. There's a term for that, social offloading. And experts we talked to warned that this habit could be stunting emotional growth, leaving an already isolated generation who came of age during the pandemic even less prepared for the messiness of human interaction. Sure, AI can help you polish whatever it is you're looking to say, but that's not very human, right? It's the messiness that makes our interactions with each other so real. It's also what makes them so validating, help us to develop our confidence, our voice, our deep bonds with each other. Psychiatrists we talked to encouraged turning to family or friends when you're struggling to express yourself. They are keen to help. I'm Dr. Sanjay Gupta, helping you live a better life.
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Good morning. Here are the stories we are following at this hour. More information on the meteor that broke up Saturday, causing a loud boom heard in Massachusetts. NASA says the meteor was 5 feet in diameter and was traveling at 42,000 miles per hour. NASA also says the meteorite landed in the water about 10 miles northeast of Sandwich Harbor, and some of the fragments may be able to be retrieved by strong magnets. The Patriots have announced that the long-rumored trade for Eagles receiver A.J. Brown has happened. The 28-year-old Brown won a Super Bowl with Philadelphia in 2024. The Eagles will receive the Patriots' first-round draft pick in 2028 in the trade. Legislators in Massachusetts have said that they would like to see daylight saving time made permanent in the Bay State. Last week in Washington, the House Committee on Energy voted to advance a bill that would do just that. If passed, the Sunshine Protection Act would allow states like Massachusetts to move forward. The NFL has announced the passing of Hall of Fame wide receiver Raymond Berry at the age of 93. Berry coached the New England Patriots from 84 to 89 and led the team to their first Super Bowl. Boston Red Sox at home at Fenway tonight to take on the Orioles. Woo Sox in action.

0: season tonight at Polar Park. A mix of sun and clouds today, high in the 70s. Wednesday, sunny, high in the mid-70s. Thursday and Friday, look for temperatures in the 80s. I'm Hank Stoltz, and you're up to date.
1: In Nashua, it's 45. Framingham, 45. 48 in downtown Worcester. We're two songs away. Hang on for those Gracie Abrams tickets right here. 104.5 XLO.
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0: 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We're Jen and Frank. Good morning at 6:13. Obviously, the Before Sunrise Club not in session, but that doesn't mean we're not all up early, and that's BS. So we're happy to be with you this morning, and we want to say thank you for getting up and listening.
1: Yes, we have tickets to Gracie Abrams. Now, I don't know if you know this. Gracie is the daughter of director J.J. Abrams, who's done a lot of TV and movies, and now she is a huge singer. And we have these tickets. This show, by the way, March 1st of next year at TD Garden. These are win them before you can even buy them tickets. They haven't even gone on sale.
0: So you got a year to figure out what you're going to wear.
1: Yeah, that's true. They go on sale this Friday at 9 a.m. But she's a huge artist, and we want to send you to see her.
0: Yep, 508-373-1045.

0: 104.5 XLO. We are Jen and Frank. Thank you for spending part of your morning with us. We appreciate it. Whenever we can say thank you, we do. And we realize how expensive it is to go to a show. So our way of saying thanks is to give you free tickets.
1: Yeah. And by the way, the BS Club is completely out of session. Yeah. We had said it was for BS Club members, but looking out the window right now, there is bright sunshine. Yep. If you're driving in, you might have some solar glare.
0: Wait a minute. BS, Bright Sunshine Club.
1: Oh, my gosh.
0: It's not in existence very often because
1: Frank,
0: it's not.
1: That's brilliant.
0: I don't know about that, but it might
1: BF,
0: be.
1: BF, Brilliant Frank. Wow, how did that come to you?
0: I don't know.
1: Really working this morning. I'm telling you.
0: You know what it was? It was the coffee.
1: Hey, no, take credit for it. That's your brain, baby. Well, we have the Gracie Abrams tickets. We'll have them all week long. She'll be at TD Garden March 1st of next year. Let's go to the phones and get our winner. 508-373-1045. What's your name?
2: Tanya.
1: Hi, Tanya. Where do you live?
2: In Rhode Island.
0: Well, guess what, Tanya from Rhode Island? You're our winner this morning.
2: Oh, my God. Thank you so much.
1: You're welcome. You're going to see Gracie Abrams. She'll be at TD Garden March 1st of next year. And these are win 'em before you can even buy them tickets. What are you doing this morning in Rhode Island?
2: I'm heading up to work.
1: What do you do?
2: I work at a school.
1: Very nice.
0: Well, congratulations. Hopefully you'll have a great night for the show.
2: I can't wait.
1: And everyone else, we will have tickets the remainder of the week, and Grandma Lou will have them Thursday at 7:10. But Tanya, you're the winner this morning, so bask in your winnings.
2: I will.
0: Hey, let me tell you about my friends down at Lux Auto Plus. I had to replace my Jeep that I was driving. It had a quarter miles on it. 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It was time to go. I was going to go to the traditional spots I always go to until I ran into a friend who told me, why don't you go on down to Lux Auto Plus? 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
10: Good morning. Here are the stories we're following at this hour. Big news for Patriots fans. Coveted wide receiver A.J. Brown is coming to New England from the Philadelphia Eagles in exchange for a first-round pick in 2028 and a fifth-round pick in 2027. Brown won a Super Bowl in 2024 with the Eagles. Trade reunites Brown with Patriots head coach Mike Vrabel, who he played for in Tennessee. The 28-year-old provides Drake May with a legitimate number one receiver. The new Logan Remote Terminal in Framingham has now opened. The first-of-its-kind terminal allows travelers to check in and complete their TSA security screening miles from the airport before boarding a secure bus to take them directly to Logan. Massport says this is a pilot program available only to passengers flying on Delta and JetBlue between the hours of 5:30 a.m. and 4 p.m. The cost is $9 each way, and reservations can be made through Massport. Well, just in case anyone was wondering, after a meteor broke up above Massachusetts Saturday afternoon, accompanied by a very loud boom, the odds of being hit by a fragment from a meteorite are 1 in 1.6 million. What we do know is that this meteorite was about 5 feet in diameter and landed off the Cape. For comparison, the meteorite that wiped out the dinosaurs was 6 to 9 miles in diameter. Red Sox at friendly Fenway tonight against the Orioles. Some nice days coming up. Highs in the mid-70s today and tomorrow. We climb into the 80s on Thursday and Friday. I'm Hank Stoltz, and you're up to date.
1: New England weather. Really nice day on tap today. Pleasant with periods of cloud and sunshine. High of 74. Tonight, crystal clear sky. Low of 51 right now in downtown Worcester. It's 49 degrees, 633, 104.5 XLO.

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Next in the buzz, we'll tell you about Taylor Swift. Yesterday, we heard a rumor that she might be doing a song for Toy Story 5, and we'll let you know if that is indeed true. That's next in the buzz, 104.5 XLO.

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1: It's official. Taylor Swift is part of the Toy Story franchise as of now. She wrote an original song for the Toy Story 5 soundtrack called I Knew It, I Knew You. It comes out this Friday. Now, Taylor reunited with collaborator Jack Antonoff for this one. It'll be a return to her country roots. The song is inspired by rootin' tootin' cowgirl Jessie and her ongoing journey in Toy Story 5.
2: She said after she watched, they let her watch a preview of it. And she said as soon as she saw that, she went home and
1: she was
2: wrote
1: inspired.
2: It.
1: Yeah. So she saw it in the early stages and says, she said, sometimes you just know, right? Obviously, because it's Taylor, it would not be a Taylor release without variations. On her website, she was selling 3 collector's edition CDs, the single, an acoustic version, and a piano version, each with different artwork.
2: I'm glad she found a project that'll make her some money. She's got a wedding coming up.
1: What is she going to do? Expenses. What's a girl to do? Not,
2: you know.
1: By the way, if you wanted one of those, they sold out immediately.
2: Shocking.
1: So they are not available unless she does another drop on those. Well, the cast of Dutton Ranch claims snake wranglers caught 3,400 rattlesnakes on the set of their show over 8 months. The show is set out, I believe it is in Montana. 6 snake wranglers were busy working full time to make sure the cast members never got bit. But 3,400 of these?
2: Let me ask you a question.
1: Yeah.
2: You're a single woman. You're in a bar. This guy sits down next to you, a good-looking guy, and he tells you this is what I do.
1: I'm a snake wrangler?
2: I'm a snake wrangler for a movie.
1: Yeah.
2: You're thinking this guy's fully you-know-what.
1: Show me a video.
2: Yeah, what kind of a pickup line is this?
1: Show me a video. And finally, how about this? Dwayne The Rock Johnson releasing his first ever fragrance line for men and women. His fragrances are billed as luxury without luxury markup. They only cost $40 per bottle.
2: So I can smell like The Rock.
1: You can smell like The Rock.
2: There's another.
1: Is that something you aspire to?
2: I can check that off my bucket list. Yeah.
1: But he's keeping it reasonable. $40 a bottle? That's cheap.
2: But you and your significant other are going to smell the same.
1: That's true. That is very true. 642, that's The Buzz. 104.5 XLO.
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0: 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We're Jen and Frank. Good morning. We're here with Mackenzie, who's here in physical body, but her brain's on vacation.
1: She's in vacation mode.
2: Exactly.
1: She's off the rest of the week. Well, how would you guys feel if someone in your life passed away, you went to pay your last respects at the funeral or at the wake, and you look into the coffin and it's not your loved one? This is exactly what happened. A mourning family, they lost their father. They were shocked when they went to attend his wake, found a stranger lying inside the coffin. Now, the man's son said the funeral home was trying to convince us for hours that the man in the coffin was indeed our father. I think we know our loved ones. The son said, we opened the coffin and found another man. They were trying to convince us for hours he was our father. He said his father was bald like him. The man lying in the coffin had a full head of hair.
0: Okay, unless they glued a toupee on his head while they were getting him ready.
1: This guy in the coffin was much taller than his dad, who was only 5'3". The family tried to get answers from the funeral home about the whereabouts of their deceased dad.
0: What a nightmare.
1: I guess the funeral home said they found in the same week they had another person with the exact same last name. So that was the confusion. By the way, this is not the first time a family member has accused this particular funeral home of issues like this.
0: Listen, you have a simple job, right? Put the dead guy in the hole.
1: Well, or in a coffin.
0: When you boil it down to it, if he's in a coffin, good. If he's not, whatever.
2: It's a busy day at the office. You've got a lot of moving parts in there. So, like,
1: what are the odds, though, that two people with the exact same last name went to the exact same funeral home this exact same week, and there was this mix-up? But can you imagine you're saying to the person at the funeral home, I know my dad. Yeah. This is not my dad. If your dad's bald and all of a sudden he's in the casket and he's got a full head of hair, something's wrong.
0: Yeah.
2: They're like, we're just trying to help him out a little bit. Gave him a little hair.
0: Yeah, I want to send him off looking good, right?
1: What are you going to say about the height difference?
2: You gained a few inches.
0: Yeah, actually stretch out due to gravity.
1: Unbelievable. So they figured it all out. But
0: now the other family who's obviously missing somebody, their guy's not right either.
1: Yeah. So.
0: Wow.
1: Wow. The funeral home told him his father's remains were at the company's main office. They are now saying they cremated the father. This was really sad. Like, you didn't even get to say your last respects. So.
2: Well, also, what if you have a closed casket and you don't know? And
0: wow, that's a good point, too.
1: Yeah, just happened to have an open casket. There's a lot of problems
0: here. But to pop
1: here.
0: The casket and look down and go, who the hell is this? That's a tough start to a funeral.
1: See, I'd immediately have some hope. I'd be like, well, maybe my dad's still alive. But I guess if you knew your dad really was
2: body
1: deceased.
2: Body double?
1: Yeah. There's so many problems with this story. Yeah. But let's hope it doesn't happen again.
0: Horrible funeral home?
1: It's in New York City. Okay. That's not around here.
0: Well, I'm kind of excited. The sun's out. It'll dry my lawn out. 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
6: Good morning. Here are the stories we are following at this hour. More information on the meteor that broke up Saturday, causing a loud boom heard in Massachusetts. NASA says the meteor was 5 feet in diameter and was traveling at 42,000 miles per hour. NASA also says the meteorite landed in the water about 10 miles northeast of Sandwich Harbor, and some of the fragments may be able to be retrieved by strong magnets. The Patriots have announced that the long-rumored trade for Eagles receiver A.J. Brown has happened. The 28-year-old Brown won a Super Bowl with Philadelphia in 2024. The Eagles will receive the Patriots' first-round draft pick in 2028 in the trade. Legislators in Massachusetts have said that they would like to see daylight saving time made permanent in the Bay State. Last week in Washington, the House Committee on Energy voted to advance a bill that would do just that. If passed, the Sunshine Protection Act would allow states like Massachusetts to move forward. The NFL has announced the passing of Hall of Fame wide receiver Raymond Berry at the age of 93. Berry coached the New England Patriots from 84 to 89 and led the team to their first Super Bowl. Boston Red Sox at home at Fenway tonight to take on the Orioles. Wu Sox in action tonight at Polar Park. A mix of sun and clouds today, high in the 70s. Wednesday, sunny, high in the mid-70s. Thursday and Friday, look for temperatures in the 80s. I'm Hank Stoltz, and you're up to date.
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1: Well, we are calling it a BTS Blitz, flying winners all over the country to see BTS live in concert. You could be one of them. Six cities, six winners, all unforgettable experiences. We'll take care of the flights, hotel, tickets. You pick the city, like New York, Dallas, Chicago, Baltimore, LA, even Boston. All right, so there is a national text keyword that we have to give out here for you to get into the running. Frank is going to give it out to you. Yesterday it was a long word.
0: Serendipity was yesterday.
1: Yes.
0: Don't text that now.
1: No, that was yesterday.
0: Take it easy.
1: But today's, who's picking these keywords? Today is
0: euphoria. if you need a little help, and I would have, euphoria.
1: Euphoria.
0: Yeah.
1: That is our keyword. Yes, text that to 95819. BTS.
0: Why don't we try that one day?
1: Maybe. We'll have to wait and see.
0: I'm not sure giving the people at corporate a hard time this morning is the direction we really want to go.
1: Probably not. Euphoria. 95819 is the number to text it into. The next BTS Blitz trip could be yours. Prizes provided by Big Hit Music. Good luck.

0: 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We're Jen and Frank. We're hanging out with Mackenzie. We appreciate you spending part of your morning with us. Every day there's always a cause, and we like to get behind the real legitimate causes, like it's National Save a Whale Day.
1: I didn't know where you were going with this.
0: There was a wave of panic came over you, but I knew it would be okay.
1: Yeah. I know where you're going with this.
0: What are we celebrating today? What hard-hitting effort can we get behind?
1: It is National Rotisserie Chicken Day.
0: There it is.
1: Today. It's also I Love My Dentist Day. Shout out to Elite Dental Studio.
0: Okay. Because they're the ones picking that chicken out of your teeth.
1: They are, yeah. Frank likes to call rotisserie chickens pickin' chickens. And I'm going to give you some fun facts. You're always saying to me, where are all these chickens coming from? Yeah. How many chickens are in the U.S.? We have approximately 9 billion chickens.
0: Holy smokes.
1: Laying 330 million eggs.
0: Wow.
1: Yep. So 9 billion birds, the majority being raised for meat, roughly the others used for egg production.
0: Jeez Louise. I'll tell you, as soon as they throw those pickin' chickens out at that under that heating lamp at Market Basket,
1: they go.
0: People go around it like they're seagulls at a dump. I mean, they're just attracted to this.
1: So what are you paying at? I know you
0: $4.95 for a pickin' chicken.
1: Unbelievable.
2: That's how much they're at Market Basket?
1: That is unbelievable.
2: $7.99
1: I was going to say, at some other places, they're a lot more expensive.
0: Well, that's kind of sad to hear because of what today is.
1: Yeah, National Rotisserie Chicken Day. Maybe we should send like some paperwork to the people that organize this and say, can we rename it to Pickin' Chicken Day?
0: I bet you'd be 100% behind that.
1: Now, do you generally pick the whole chicken down at once?
0: Sometimes we'll eat it. There's only two of us, so it's not a big deal. Yeah. Sometimes it goes into soup.
1: Well, I was going to say, my parents always save the bones, and then they'll make soup after. Yeah.
0: You get a lot of mileage out of that little bird.
1: If you told Dave that price of $4.99,
0: he'd drive here.
1: We might need to call him and just let him know, because he's definitely focused in on prices. And if they don't have a Market Basket where he is, we could now they don't. We could deliver some pickin' chickens.
0: Well, wait till he hears the price of eggs, because there's a dozen eggs available right now for like $1.19 or a dollar something.
1: It's $1.19.
2: Cliff, are you listening to this?
0: Cliff, get up, Cliff.
1: Rick Brackett just sent me a screenshot of that from over the weekend. I could not believe
0: it. Listen to me. Come on down.
1: I could not believe. Come on down. The water's fine.
0: I've invited you down to Market Basket. I said, I'll meet you every Sunday. We'll shop together. Sure, Ken's just thinking one more weird thing these two are
1: going
0: to do.
1: I'm not going anywhere near a grocery store on Sunday. Monday after the show, maybe we're talking now.
0: I'm in. I'll be your guide.
1: Fine.
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10: Good morning. Here are the stories we're following at this hour. Big news for Patriots fans. Coveted wide receiver A.J. Brown is coming to New England from the Philadelphia Eagles in exchange for a first-round pick in 2028 and a fifth-round pick in 2027. Brown won a Super Bowl in 2024 with the Eagles. Trade reunites Brown with Patriots head coach Mike Vrabel, who he played for in Tennessee. The 28-year-old provides Drake May with a legitimate number one receiver. The new Logan remote terminal in Framingham has now opened. The first-of-its-kind terminal allows travelers to check in and complete their TSA security screening miles from the airport before boarding a secure bus to take them directly to Logan. Massport says this is a pilot program available only to passengers flying on Delta and JetBlue between the hours of 5:30 a.m. and 4 p.m. The cost is $9 each way, and reservations can be made through Massport. Well, just in case anyone was wondering, after a meteor broke up above Massachusetts Saturday afternoon, accompanied by a very loud boom, the odds of being hit by a fragment from a meteorite are 1 in 1.6 million. What we do know is that this meteorite was about 5 feet in diameter and landed off the Cape. For comparison, the meteorite that wiped out the dinosaurs was 6 to 9 miles in diameter. Red Sox at friendly Fenway tonight against the Orioles. Some nice days coming up. Highs in the mid-70s today and tomorrow. We climb into the 80s on Thursday and Friday. I'm Hank Stoltz, and you're up to date.
1: 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Boston, 57. 56 in downtown Worcester. 734, 104.5 XLO.

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The buzz is next. We'll let you know why Taylor Swift's circle of friends is allegedly getting smaller. 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
2: Taylor Swift's circle of friends is allegedly getting smaller. Why? Because of Travis Kelce. This happens sometimes when you find your forever person and you don't hang out with your friends as much because you're always with your significant other. A source saying it sounds like a love song, but they genuinely love being alone together. They have plenty of friends, but most of the time they'd rather just spend time with each other. Taylor used to have a huge circle around her. Now her world is much smaller and Travis is at the center.
1: Well, talk to Blake Lively. She might be able to comment on this. She's going to be like Cinderella.
2: She got cut out.
1: Cinderella the day of that wedding, you know.
2: And by the way, let's just point out too, after years of marriage, that changes.
1: Right. Then you're calling those friends of yours. Do you want to go out Friday? Maybe.
2: Just come you, on, me. Get me out of here. Yeah.
3: Not all married.
2: Yeah, that's true. Taylor Swift, by the way, recently fell out with her longtime friend Miles Teller and his wife. The rift could keep them from attending Taylor's wedding. The report notes the ties are strained by lifestyle decisions. What does that mean?
1: I don't know. Well, why don't we have some kind of a loser event for all these people who are getting booted out of this wedding?
2: We'll do a Jen and Frank reception.
1: Sure.
2: You can come to our reception and hang out. Well, here's Jimmy Fallon talking about grilling and prices of beef that are going up.
4: And finally, I read that due to soaring beef prices this summer, more Americans are grilling cheaper proteins like chicken, pork, and turkey. Yeah, or as Subway calls that, tuna.
2: Oh, boy. He's going after Subway.
1: What the?
2: By the way, Meghan Markle getting roasted online after a resurfaced interview from 2016 and where she mocked expensive candles. She told the audience at the time, there are no $100 candles on my site. That's so obnoxious.
1: What are they now, 200?
2: She's now selling a signature scent collection of candles on her As Ever website for $256.
1: For candles.
2: For candles.
1: Basically crayons melted down into a jar with a wick in it.
2: Remember when Britney finally got out of the conservatorship and the first thing that she wanted to buy were candles and spend her own money? I get it. There's nothing like a good candle. What's the one you turned me on to, Ken's Goose Creek or something?
3: Yeah, they have the best smelling
2: candles. They really have nice candles.
1: How many candles do you own?
2: We own lots. Don't ask. You'd be frightened.
1: Do you ever light them is my question.
3: Yeah, well, I have like candles for company.
1: Your everyday candles?
2: Yeah. She does. And then I got a really like fancy candle. I can't remember who made it. It was like a $100 candle.
1: Oh, boy.
3: Nest. It was
2: Nest. But I didn't like the scent, so I gave it to Ken. She's like, I'll take it. I'll light it in my bathroom.
3: Yeah. And it's fancy looking.
2: It was very fancy.
3: You have the ones that are for looks, the ones that are for smells, the ones that are for company.
2: See, we get it.
1: I didn't know
2: we're
1: anything
2: candle
1: about
2: people.
1: The candle world.
2: Come on over. 744. 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
1: All right, right now New England weather is just plain nuts. 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
14: 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Nope. Deadlines? Later. Kids screaming? Eventually. 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

0: 1045 XLO, we're Jen and Frank here with Mackenzie at 7:55. Coworker Keith's in the studio. Good morning, sir.
1: Hello. Do you think Frank and I are strange? Because we do everything together.
0: It's our annual survey.
2: It's strange to find strange.
1: Well, unique? I don't know. Coworkers, you know, hanging out together.
0: Traveling together.
1: Spare time. Be honest with us. Because Ken's thinks it's bizarre.
2: You think so?
3: Yeah. I mean, my parents are attached to the hip.
2: I know.
1: We happen to have very understanding, significant others.
0: Sure. And my wife's thrilled. The more time I spend with Jen, the less I'm with her.
2: When was the last time we actually saw you with a photo with your wife?
1: You think she's like Snuffleupagus on Sesame Street? Well, we're asking this because Frank and I are going later today over to Quest to get our blood drawn together.
2: Well, I mean, you like support, right?
1: I do like having someone there.
0: I'm her emotional support animal. Who's also messed up mentally.
1: By the way, I met a listener yesterday. I was at the grocery store, and he said, "Are you Jen from XLO?" And I said, "Yes." So, good morning, Scott. And he goes, "You and Frank really seem like you like your job." And I'm like, "We really do. It's not an act."
0: I hope nobody from management's listening. We really don't do that much.
2: No. And obviously, there's no dress code here.
1: Hey, speak for yourself.
2: Hey, listen, that's why I got into this business.
1: Do you remember at one point there was a dress code?
0: Yeah, that lasted.
2: Where?
1: Yeah, here. You had to wear, it was khakis. And
2: when was this?
0: This is the days of the guy who, on your station.
2: Oh, that guy.
0: But he was the only one I knew who bought all the clothes for the stupid.
1: Oh, yeah. There was
0: everybody else goes, screw
1: in
0: this.
1: In radio, you can't see us. Right. Like, what's the big deal?
2: Listen, I got into radio before social media. It was the whole reason I got this gig.
1: Laziness?
2: I don't have to even shower. Who cares?
1: Laziness?
2: I come in here and crush velvet.
1: That would be something. That's your wardrobe tomorrow, please. Hey, it's Jen. I want to tell you about Pure Barre. 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
1: Between the hours of 5:30 a.m. and 4 p.m. The cost is $9 each way, and reservations can be made through Massport. Well, just in case anyone was wondering, after a meteor broke up above Massachusetts Saturday afternoon, accompanied by a very loud boom, the odds of being hit by a fragment from a meteorite are 1 in 1.6 million. What we do know is that this meteorite was about 5 feet in diameter and landed off the Cape. For comparison, the meteorite that wiped out the dinosaurs was 6 to 9 miles in diameter. Red Sox at friendly Fenway tonight against the Orioles. Some nice days coming up. Highs in the mid-70s today and tomorrow. We climb into the 80s on Thursday and Friday. I'm Hank Stoltz, and you're up to date.
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1: Well, doing this job, you get to make a lot of contacts over the years. I've got to meet a lot of nice people. Some are very important, or some think they are. Others, I know a lot of people in state government. So we had this discussion as soon as this was brought up. Will we be able to drink till 3 a.m? When the soccer tournaments begin.
0: The World Cup.
1: I have the inside information.
0: Okay.
2: Inside information.
0: Can we say who this is from?
1: All I'll say is it's from a state representative.
0: Okay.
1: I will not. So the only thing I sent to this guy, when are we going to get to drink till 3 o'clock? That was the only message I sent him. He actually went and followed up on that. He said, the bill didn't move today, but I did speak with a ranking minority member of the Economic Development Committee on your concerns. He strongly anticipated it would move and it would pass, and yes, you'd be able to drink.
0: But so we don't know. He's saying it's going to happen, basically.
1: So my mole inside the state house. And again, I've never called him asking about any bill that would promote the economy or anything. The only time I reach out, are we going to be able to drink till 3?
2: Even though the only time you ever see 3 a.m. is when you're waking up to go to work.
1: That's the truth. It'll have no bearing on my life whatsoever.
0: Nope.
1: But if we got a bunch of, let's say, very aggressive fans coming from some countries, we ought to be able to serve them some.
0: Well, they want to do it because they're trying to bring in more money. And, like, they're going to be doing a lot of watch parties, and they think that extra hour. Yeah. I don't tend to agree with that. I think between, you know, keeping the bars open for an extra hour, no good come of it, is my belief.
2: Bartender for over 20 years.
0: Yeah, what do you think?
2: No good.
1: No. Because most people who are getting arraigned on Monday did something stupid between midnight and 2.
0: Yeah. Thank you.
1: So now they're going to have another hour.
0: Another window. Maybe you're
1: one drink away from getting arrested. This could be of some benefit
0: to you. A bigger window. So we'll have to wait to get the official word.
1: But
0: that looks like the direction.
1: According to him, it will happen.
0: All right.

0: 104.5 XLO. We are Jen and Frank. Good morning. It's 8:21.
1: Well, today happens to be National Leave Work Early today. So, Frank,
0: I like this.
1: You're not going anywhere. Sit right there. Well, we do have a list of excuses if you want to duck out early today. The list includes things like your dog ate something questionable and you need to leave work early to go race home. Everyone knows someone whose dog ate something weird, so it's not really going to stand out. Another one, a pipe burst at your house.
0: That's only good in the winter, usually.
1: Seriously, this is specific enough that it just might work if you need to duck out early. You broke a tooth. Dental emergencies are good in a pinch, but you have to use them sparingly. You can't come in every week and be like, hey, I broke another tooth.
0: People are going to think you're going to need a grill, like one of those, you know, the wrappers.
1: Jury duty. This one can get you out of work for multiple days if you want. Your physical is taking longer than expected. So maybe it could be the entire afternoon and you could go.
0: I was going to come back.
1: Go shopping. Do whatever you want to do. But some people seem to think the best excuse is none at all. Simply emailing your boss in the morning saying, hey, I need to head home early today. I've got something important to take care of. You don't need to get specific. You don't need to use one of these fake goofy excuses.
0: That's what happens when people call in sick. They run on sentences and then, well, the reason I can't, and just because when you're normally sick, because all you do is go, I'm sick. I'm not coming in.
1: You feel terrible. You want to get off the phone.
0: That's it. You just leave that message. But when it's a 3-paragraph deal about how you feel sick and everybody knows you're
1: running, my head hurts. Yeah, you go through every possible symptom that you're going through and it's probably not believable. Hey, it's Jen. If you want to feel stronger, increase your core strength, relieve some stress along the way, well, a Pure Barre workout could be for you. I am so over the moon about my decision to start taking barre classes at Pure Barre Worcester. I feel stronger. I've met a community of people that encourage me and cheer me on. Their instructors are amazing, and they can do the same for you as well with their Engage intro class. It's only 30 minutes. You can push through. You can get through it. And what's great about this, it's a smaller group class that will introduce you to the basic movements of a Pure Barre workout. It uses low impact, small movements that will strengthen and tone your body over time. The class really helps you discover how the technique works and the benefits of a full body barre workout. This is where I started, and now I've been doing it for 2 years. I'm going on 300 classes right now. Check that out today. If you want to sign up for that free Engage intro class, just click on my photo at 1045XLO.com.
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14: A better life with Dr. Sanjay Gupta.
15: Slowly but surely, AI is seeping its way into every corner of our lives. One area perhaps I didn't expect is diet advice. A new study out of Turkey found that chatbots are recommending to teen boys and girls that they restrict their daily calories to dangerously low levels and eat a balance of nutrients that are kind of out of whack. Remember, teenagers are growing, one pediatrician told us. If they aren't getting enough nutrition, it can really stunt their growth on a number of levels. And in extreme cases, it can lead to significant health consequences. Large language models, LLMs, they are designed to agree with you. So if you're looking to lose weight, they're going to push you pretty hard in that direction. They also sometimes don't know how to tell the difference between good information and bad information. And you know who does? Your doctor. I'm Dr. Sanjay Gupta, helping you live a better life.
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20: Good morning. Here are the stories we're following at this hour. Big news for Patriots fans. Coveted wide receiver A.J. Brown is coming to New England from the Philadelphia Eagles in exchange for a first-round pick in 2028 and a fifth-round pick in 2027. Brown won a Super Bowl in 2024 with the Eagles. Trade reunites Brown with Patriots head coach Mike Vrabel, who he played for in Tennessee. The 28-year-old provides Drake May with a legitimate number one receiver. The new Logan Remote Terminal in Framingham has now opened. The first-of-its-kind terminal allows travelers to check in and complete their TSA security screening miles from the airport before boarding a secure bus to take them directly to Logan. Massport says this is a pilot program available only to passengers flying on Delta and JetBlue between the hours of 5:30 a.m. and 4 p.m. The cost is $9 each way, and reservations can be made through Massport. Well, just in case anyone was wondering, after a meteor broke up above Massachusetts Saturday afternoon, accompanied by a very loud boom, the odds of being hit by a fragment from a meteorite are 1 in 1.6 million. What we do know is that this meteorite was about 5 feet in diameter and landed off the Cape. For comparison, the meteorite that wiped out the dinosaurs was 6 to 9 miles in diameter. Red Sox at friendly Fenway tonight against the Orioles. Some nice days coming up. Highs in the mid-70s today and tomorrow. We climb into the 80s on Thursday and Friday. I'm Hank Stoltz, and you're up to date.
1: New England weather. Really nice day out there today. Pleasant with periods of clouds and sunshine. Your high today, 74. Tonight, crystal clear. Low of 51. Right now, it's 49 degrees, 830, 104.5 XLO.

0: 104.5 XLO, we are Jen and Frank. Good morning. It's 8:33.
1: Well, I am headed to tropical Costa Rica to celebrate 25 years here at XLO. I would love for you to join me at this come-along trip with Colette Travel. They put together the Wheel of Fortune trip, so they are legit. They're the real deal. And we're going to experience the lush forests of Costa Rica, stunning waterfalls. There's a volcano that's basically going to be in our backyard from our hotel. The beaches are beautiful. My husband, Kevin, did get me a Costa Rica book so I can kind of read up on it. Apparently, you could see a jaguar.
0: Yeah.
1: I did not know this.
0: This is like jungle.
1: Big cats.
0: Like,
1: I was so thinking about the monkeys, Frank.
0: Oh, yeah.
1: I didn't even think about this. The lynx and all the other things we could see.
0: Crocodiles.
1: Oh, yeah. So it is a fantastic vacation we've put together with Colette Travel. This price that we're able to offer to the XLO listeners, it's because Colette really has group buying power. They do this for a living. All of your excursions are included. We're going to do some meals. 14 meals are included. Your flights, your hotel, your transfers. So really, you don't have to worry about anything. If you want to find out more about the itinerary, the price, and how to come along, there's a couple of spots left. That's why I'm mentioning this. You can text TRIP to 50888. That's the word TRIP, T-R-I-P to 5088. And it's going to be a blast. It is November 9th through the 17th of this year with Colette Travel. And again, if you're interested, I'd love to see you in Costa Rica.

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1: If you love Animal Planet's annual Puppy Bowl on Super Bowl Sunday, the producers have now made a soccer version exclusively for LG channels. It's a four-part event called World Pup. It'll star 48 rescue puppies as they play soccer in a bracket-style competition to raise adoption awareness. The pups are from 12 shelters and rescue organizations across the country. And yes, they are all adoptable. World Pup will premiere June 10th. That is the day before the World Cup. And Jimmy Conrad from CBS Sports will serve as the tournament's referee.
2: They every year get more and more puns into this thing. You know what I'm saying?
1: Yes. Yes, I do.
2: John, that was just a puppy bowl. Then every year somebody adds another clever pun.
1: I love it. I'm on board. Yeah. I'm on board. Travis Kelce allegedly bought Elizabeth Taylor's jewelry for Taylor Swift. The jewels include chandelier earrings, a ring, and a bracelet from 1999. The sale last Christmas has dealers guessing the buyer was a sports agent. It wasn't. It was Travis buying them for Taylor. That is really romantic. Like, he really outdid himself because she wrote that song, Elizabeth Taylor. So now she owns part of Elizabeth's jewelry collection.
2: It's just what every girl wants.
1: I would like it. I wouldn't complain.
2: Of course you would. You wouldn't care where that jewelry came from.
1: I wouldn't. And Taylor Swift officially dropping a new song for Toy Story 5. The song is called I Knew It, I Knew You. It is set for release this Friday. The news comes after months of speculation that she was somehow involved with the movie. She said she watched the very first one when she was 5 years old, fell in love with the character, so was pumped to be able to do this.
2: And they put up a bunch of billboards that had the clues, so yeah. People figured it out.
1: Oh, they figured it out quickly. Some birthdays for you. We are looking at Wayne Brady. He's 54. Probably one of the funniest Chappelle sketches.
2: Oh my God.
1: Ever Wayne Brady was in. Look it up if you've never seen it. Bravo's Andy Cohen is 58 years old today. Dana Carvey is 71. And Jerry Mathers, the Beav.
2: The Beav.
1: 78 years old today.
2: Not in my world, he's not. I could turn him on any day I want on my streaming service, and there he is.
1: He's adorable. 840, that's the buzz. 104.5 XLO.
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0: 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Jen and I have been together for a long time, and one thing we both agree, anytime we can help somebody, we will do it.
1: Because absolutely.
0: It's one of the advantages of the job we have. We have that ability.
1: To spread the word, go out and support organizations. I was out this past Saturday, I was hosting the ALS Walk Worcester, trying to get rid of ALS forever. And the ambassador for the walk is Taylor Nunez Murray. She is a Worcester school teacher who is afflicted with ALS, and there is a big benefit for her this Saturday starting at noon at Seven Saws Microbrewery. That is in Holden. There's going to be a lot of live bands. They're asking that people make a $20 donation to get into the event. But Taylor bravely fighting ALS. I got to hang out with her a little bit on Saturday. She's very inspiring to hear her talk, and they're raising money to be able to find a cure for this.
0: That's
1: got to
0: be devastating news when you get that.
1: It is, yeah. It's a devastating disease that affects not just the individual, but really the entire family. So it's our turn to stand with Taylor and support her. It is at Seven Saws Brewery in Holden. It goes noon to 8 on Saturday. There's a lot of bands performing: Disco Lemonade, Eagle, Encounter, A Tribute to the Legends. And there's going to be food trucks, an ice cream truck, face painting, stuff for the kids as well.
0: This Saturday, correct?
1: It's this Saturday, yep. It's in Holden. $20 donation upon entry. There's raffle tickets. And it's supporting Taylor and her family as they fight this fight together.
0: And just $20 at the door if you can.
1: And it'll really help out.
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7: A better life with Dr. Sanjay Gupta.
8: Did you know that almost half the vegetables and more than three quarters of the fruit that we eat in this country come from just one state, California? Yeah, it's true. And according to a new report by the Environmental Working Group, a health advocacy organization, a lot of this produce is tainted with PFAS, which are sometimes referred to as forever chemicals. Why? Well, the EPA says pesticides keep America's food supply safe, abundant, and affordable. And of course, these chemicals are used in every state, not just California. Now, if you are worried, though, about how much you're consuming, the best thing to do is to buy organic produce, if and when you can. Organic or not, you should rinse all fruits and vegetables under running water. Don't use any soap. And as one epidemiologist told us, use a brush on sturdier items like carrots, potatoes, and cucumbers. I'm Dr. Sanjay Gupta, helping you live a better life.
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0: 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We're Jen and Frank. Good morning. It's 9:06.
1: Well, some people might be sitting on some money they did not even know they had. What am I talking about? Gold, my friend. Gold.
0: What's it at now? Over $5,000?
1: No, $1,900 per troy ounce.
0: Oh.
1: Which I'm not quite sure what a troy ounce is.
0: I don't know, but
1: is.
0: That seems low to me.
1: You think so? I just looked it up. Yeah. What is it an ounce? But there are a lot of people that basically do not realize that a lot of items, gold that you don't wear anymore, jewelry, could be worth something.
0: Do you know how much, I'm sorry, jewelry wife, my wife has in her jewelry box?
1: A lot.
0: That probably she hasn't worn in a long time.
1: Yeah, from broken chains to inherited rings, jewelry tucked away in drawers could be worth far more than you really think. Gold prices hovering near record highs. Those forgotten pieces may have some value.
0: All right,
1: I got to look it up again. How much? Because you think it's much more?
0: An ounce. Ask him about
1: how
0: regular
1: much
0: ounce. I thought it was higher than that, but I could be totally misinformed. I haven't kept up with the gold market.
1: All right, how much should an ounce of gold be? It is up. As of May 27, 2026, the price of one troy ounce of 24-karat gold in the U.S., $4,378.65.
0: That's a lot of money, Mama.
1: Yeah,
0: I would hit
1: is.
0: That jewelry box
1: Woo!
0: Of yours when I got home.
1: Yeah, you're not kidding. So that's what the point is, that a lot of people, if you don't wear something, why not? You know what I mean?
0: Nobody's going to give you any more money than you're going to get right now.
1: It's really up there. Wow.
0: An ounce of gold. Think about that.
1: I was happy with 1900. That was a wrong number.
0: My wife's at the dentist. I'll head home.
1: Where am I needing you? Go do what you need to do.

0: 104.5 XLO, we are. Jen and Frank, good morning. It's 9:14.
1: This is an amazing story that I wanted to pass along. Okay, there is an elderly Tennessee woman. She works at a movie theater. She has gone viral. Well, a woman named Brooklyn Green recently posted a clip of her and wrote, "My name is Brooklyn. I created a GoFundMe to help an elderly woman who works at our local Tennessee movie theater. Seeing someone in their later years still working so diligently inspired me to try to make a difference." Now, I saw the photo of this woman. She's elderly. She's hunched over. She was changing out the trash cans.
0: I see a lot of people like that.
1: Working You're wondering,
0: are they either working because they need benefits or are they just, this is their
1: just because they want to be busy. Well, as of yesterday, she had raised $135,000 for more than 7,100 people to help this woman.
0: It's tough to
1: out.
0: Say no to an old lady.
1: Oh my gosh. And especially if everybody just goes with $10, $5 or $10, it's really not affecting your day, but it's helping out this elderly woman who looked like she was near 80. Now, Grandma Lou worked willingly till the age of 85.
0: Yeah, they stopped forcing old people to do that a long time ago.
1: She enjoyed it. She was a waitress for many years.
0: She liked
1: loved her customers.
0: Yeah.
1: Yes, and they'd help her with the heavy trays, but she wanted to work, and there are a lot of people like that. But this woman, you know, if you saw the photos of her, she looked like she needed to relax a little bit.
0: Do you need my money now? Is that where this is?
1: Hey, I already got $10 out of you.
0: Yeah, I'm getting hit up by 12-year-olds and older people.
1: We had Frank buy a raffle ticket for the Joe Schwartz Little League earlier this morning.
0: Still smarting from those penny drives of years gone by.
1: Oh, yeah.
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0: 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We have those food truck festival tickets coming to the Worcester Common this Saturday. We're looking for our winner. Let's go to the phones. 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
1: Hello.
2: Whoa.
0: Hello. What is your name?
1: This is Missy.
0: Good morning. Well, you won the tickets to the food festival.
2: You seemed excited by that.
1: Finally gets through.
0: Oh, my God. Well, you got through. You've got four tickets to the Worcester Food Truck and Craft Beverage Festival this Saturday on Worcester Common. What are you doing, Misty, this morning?
1: Well, this morning I'm going to have my doctor's appointment, so I'm glad my appointments were later, else I wouldn't have been able to come this morning, because you had the contest earlier yesterday.
0: Oh, we did. So anyway, we did.
1: Yes.
2: Well, you do listen.
0: Well,
2: thank you.
0: Yes, we've talked to you before, haven't we?
1: Yes, I remember Frank was saying, have you seen the cups of coffee I had?
0: Yeah, right. How many cups of coffee you're drinking a morning? Yeah, I remember you now, lady.
2: Well, congratulations.
1: I appreciate you all. Thank you.
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He'll be giving away tickets to the XLO Beach Party featuring the Pop 2000 Tour at Indian Ranch. 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

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It's Mackenzie. Happy Tuesday. I had the worst wake up this morning. For some reason, you know when you start thinking it's the day beforehand? I've been thinking it's 2 days beforehand. So right now...

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7: A better life with Dr. Sanjay Gupta.
8: Slowly but surely, AI is seeping its way into every corner of our lives. One area perhaps I didn't expect is diet advice. A new study out of Turkey found that chatbots are recommending to teen boys and girls that they restrict their daily calories to dangerously low levels and eat a balance of nutrients that are kind of out of whack. Remember, teenagers are growing, one pediatrician told us. If they aren't getting enough nutrition, it can really stunt their growth on a number of levels. And in extreme cases, it can lead to significant health consequences. Large language models, LLMs, they are designed to agree with you. So if you're looking to lose weight, they're going to push you pretty hard in that direction. 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And you know who does? Your doctor. I'm Dr. Sanjay Gupta, helping you live a better life.
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Teddy Swims with his single Bad Dreams, and he's actually going to be so close to us on Thursday night. He's playing at Mohegan Sun. Imagine going there to see him sitting down at the slot machine, and Teddy Swims is right next to you at the penny slots. Oh, that would be great. 104.5 XLO.

104.5 XLO, it's Mackenzie. Well, when it comes to being a celebrity, everyone would want to be one, right? Well, yeah, it has its benefits, but it definitely has its downfalls as well. And Sabrina Carpenter right now is kind of going through it. Sabrina is seeking a court-ordered protection from a man she said showed up at her house. He showed up at her house. He tried to open the door. He did not leave. The police showed up. He got arrested. And within 24 hours, he tried to do it again. And then he tried to do it again. His name is William Applegate. And at this point in time, she's done. She just wants to file a report, get him to leave her alone. And she has all of the footage on her Ring camera. So hopefully he stays away. But how scary is that? Here's Sabrina now with Feather.

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Well, it is BTS Blitz time. 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

104.5 XLO. It's Mackenzie. Well, as a dog owner, I found this little bit of information very interesting, especially since I am going on summer vacation soon. Do not FaceTime with your pets when you are on vacation. This is actually being recommended from veterinarians. They say dogs rely heavily on scent, body language, and physical presence to understand their environment. So when they hear your voice, but they can't get to you, I guess it creates a sensory mismatch, and that doesn't sound good at all. It leads to confusion or frustration, and we don't want that, right? I never even thought about that before, but I guess it does make sense, right?

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10: Did you know that almost half the vegetables and more than three quarters of the fruit that we eat in this country come from just one state, California? Yeah, it's true. And according to a new report by the Environmental Working Group, a health advocacy organization, a lot of this produce is tainted with PFAS, which are sometimes referred to as forever chemicals. Why? Well, the EPA says pesticides keep America's food supply safe, abundant, and affordable. And of course, these chemicals are used in every state, not just California. Now, if you are worried, though, about how much you're consuming, the best thing to do is to buy organic produce, if and when you can. Organic or not, you should rinse all fruits and vegetables under running water. Don't use any soap. And as one epidemiologist told us, use a brush on sturdier items like carrots, potatoes, and cucumbers. I'm Dr. Sanjay Gupta, helping you live a better life.
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104.5 XL. Oh, it's Mackenzie. Well, I am a huge fan of thrifting. I think a lot of people are. But if I found what this lady found, I don't know what I would do. A Colorado woman recently found a $15,000 Tiffany necklace at a Goodwill store. She was there. She just saw a random cardboard box, opened it, and found a necklace with the Tiffany & Co. Thing on the back of it. So she brought it to a real Tiffany's. And one person said it was likely fake, while another jeweler took a look at it and said it's completely real. Oh, my God. $15,000.

104.5 XL. Oh, it's Mackenzie. Well, this Saturday, you have to join us for this benefit. Very, very special cause for a very special lady. And some of you probably are already very well familiar with her, Taylor Nunez Murray. She was Teacher of the Year this year, and she is bravely fighting ALS. This is a devastating disease. And she is going through this with her family, but she is standing strong, and she is an inspiration to all of her students. So this Saturday at Seven Saws, starting at noon, we're going to have a day filled with hope, strength, and community. There's going to be live bands. There's going to be food trucks. There's going to be raffle baskets. So come on with your friends, family, and we're asking folks to consider making a $20 donation. And every single cent that is raised is going to help support Taylor and her

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0: That was Alex Warren with his single Ordinary. And he's actually coming to the TD Garden July 13th, so you've got to grab your tickets before they're gone. Or you could listen to us on a wicked fun Summer of Winning Thursday and win them. I don't know. It's up to you.
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1: 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Oh, it's Mackenzie. Well, I know a lot of people are not a big fan of Scooter Braun, especially Swifties. They think that he stole a bunch of money from her and her albums, or the rights to her albums, blah, blah, blah, blah, blah. It's like a really long story. Well, Scooter Braun is now dating Sydney Sweeney, and I think he did something really cute just recently. Sydney Sweeney had told him that she had never been to Times Square. So they got dressed up in scrubs so that no one would recognize them, took bikes to Times Square, and just had a private little date night between the two of them. And from a girl's point of view, come on now, how adorable is that? That's a good look on Scooter Braun there.

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104.5 XLO, it's Mackenzie. Well, Katy Perry's boyfriend, Justin Trudeau, I'm reading here, it's not a good thing. His credibility as a politician has allegedly been changed since he started dating Miss Katy Perry. People don't take him seriously. He's trying to juggle being some sort of voice of reason on the international stage and dating larger-than-life Katy Perry. You can't have your cake and eat it, too, as some would say. But yeah, if him and Katy don't work out, he may have a hard time recovering from this blow. But as of right now, doesn't seem to bother him. He's in love. Here's Katy Perry now with Dark Horse.

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1: Performing live has inevitably influenced the way that I write and produce music at this point. I think having a familiarity with different size venues and knowing what quiet, slower acoustic song sounds like versus a more up-tempo, you know, more filled out song. I think it's all about kind of crafting the dynamics of a show in order to make it as satisfying and memorable, you know, for the people who are generous enough to spend their energy and time and money coming to see us play. So I definitely think, having been in all different size rooms at this point, I take them all into consideration when the song is done being written and then we get into the production.
2: I'm crying.

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15: A better life with Dr. Sanjay Gupta.
10: 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But you're not. Not by a long shot. 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Millions more are caring for a spouse or partner 65 or older. Beyond the sheer numbers, this report, perhaps unsurprisingly, found a major difference in caregiver well-being between men and women. One psychologist we spoke to suggested thinking 5 years in the future and imagining where you are right now. Will you be glad you took something on, or regretful that you didn't? You also need to cut yourself some slack, he said, especially women. Don't try to shoulder all of the burden by yourself. You might need to ask for help before you burn out. You'll be so glad you did. I'm Dr. Sanjay Gupta, helping you live a better life.
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As we all know, Jen Carter, our very own Jen, she is celebrating 25 years with us at XLO. We're celebrating her by sending her to Costa Rica. She wants to see the monkeys. We're sending her to the monkeys. And guess what? There is still room to join her on this Colette Come Along trip. It's happening November 9th through the 17th. And yeah, you can explore the tropical Costa Rica. You guys are going to go to a coffee plantation. You can make homemade tortillas, go on a riverboat cruise. And did I mention the monkeys? Oh, yes, I did. You can log on to 1045XLO.com to book today, or you can text TRIP to 508-88 to see the itinerary, price, and details.

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13: For the ninth year in a row, Finland has been named the happiest country in the world. That's according to the World Happiness Report put out every year by the Wellbeing Research Center at the University of Oxford in the UK. Two other Nordic nations, Iceland and Denmark, came in at numbers 2 and 3. Now, having spent quite a bit of time in these countries over my 2.5 decades as a journalist, I can tell you that this is not at all that surprising. There's an entirely different way of thinking in these countries. We before me, you might say. In other words, the mentality is less adversarial and much more, we're all in this together. One other interesting thing that came up was that no matter where someone lived, the more time they spent on social media, the less happy they were. Want to smile? It's simple. Put your phone away for a bit. I'm Dr. Sanjay Gupta, helping you live a better life.
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104.5 XLO, it's Mackenzie. Well, we're all going to have to get ready for a beach party, and it's not even that far away. I'm talking about Indian Ranch in Webster. We're having our XLO beach party, and it's the Pop 2000 Tour. This is bringing me back. O-Town's going to be there, BB Mac, Ryan Cabrera, LFO, and it's even hosted by NSYNC's own Chris Kirkpatrick. This is a millennial's dream right here. Boy band vibes and all the summer feels. I'm definitely going to be there. Tickets are on sale right now, so you should grab them before they're gone. But all week, Rick Brackett is going to have them to give away after 3 o'clock. So if you listen to him, you can snag those for free. You better get there because I'm going to be dancing in the front row.

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104.5 XLO, it's Mackenzie. Well, we talked about this story, I think, yesterday morning. There is a man in Idaho who recently set a Guinness World Record by balancing a running chainsaw on his chin for 4 minutes. His name is David Rush. He holds many Guinness World Records. But for the chainsaw one, I guess he used an electric one to avoid the jerky motion of the gas engine. Kind of think that's cheating, but he said he had to keep the center of gravity just above his chin, and the chain spun inches from his face. My question is, how do you practice this? Because it feels like one wrong move during practice and you probably don't have a face anymore, right? So it's either you're good at it or you're not.

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14: 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But are they safe? And do they really work? Well, first, let's talk about actual magnesium. That's an essential mineral that is needed for more than 300 different processes in the body, according to one dietitian. And most people get enough of it simply from the foods they eat. Now, if you're not getting enough, there are a few different types of supplements you can try. 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Now, when it comes to the science, we looked into this, and I gotta say, there's not a lot of strong evidence that magnesium supplements will actually help you sleep. 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And maybe it's those things then that help you get some better sleep. I'm Dr. Sanjay Gupta, helping you live a better life.
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104.5 XLO, it's Mackenzie. Well, I think it's crunch time for Taylor Swift. She is feeling the heat of her upcoming nuptials. Apparently, sources close to her say that she's feeling extremely vulnerable. A lot of details have been leaked, and they've had to change venues and dates multiple times. That does sound like a headache, and that's exactly how they described it. There are a lot of questions about who to trust, and she doesn't want to see random faces in the crowd when she's getting married to the love of her life. And I can understand that, but she's got the money to get rid of that problem, right? Can't you just throw money at it? That's what I'm assuming here.

104.5 Exa. Hello, it's Mackenzie. Do we all remember Palm Beach Pete? I know, try saying that a few times fast. Well, Palm Beach Pete went viral about a month ago when a motorist in Florida started filming him because he looks just like Jeffrey Epstein, but he's not. His name is Pete, and they call him Palm Beach Pete. That's his nickname. Well, he's using his newfound fame after going viral. By now, he wants to run for mayor. So he is handing out hats to everyone that read Palm Beach Pete for Mayor 28. He's never held a public office before, but he has worked in commercial real estate. So it's kind of the same thing, right?

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19: A better life with Dr. Sanjay Gupta.
20: Heart disease is still the leading cause of death here in the United States and around the world. But what if there was something you could do earlier in life to reduce the odds of becoming a statistic? Well, here in the United States, tens of millions of adults already take a statin to lower their cholesterol. But new guidance put out by the American College of Cardiology and the American Heart Association now emphasize that treating high cholesterol sooner could significantly reduce a person's lifetime risk of heart attack or stroke. How early are we talking? in your 30s, believe it or not. Of course, you need to talk to your doctor about whether statins are right for you, but you should know that the evidence is really starting to stack up that shows the earlier you get a jump on reducing lifelong exposure to plaque-causing lipids and lipoproteins, the better the odds are going to be for you. Make sure you get your cholesterol checked. That's the first step. I'm Dr. Sanjay Gupta, helping you live a better life.

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7: For the ninth year in a row, Finland has been named the happiest country in the world. That's according to the World Happiness Report put out every year by the Wellbeing Research Center at the University of Oxford in the UK. Two other Nordic nations, Iceland and Denmark, came in at numbers 2 and 3. Now, having spent quite a bit of time in these countries over my 2.5 decades as a journalist, I can tell you that this is not at all that surprising. There's an entirely different way of thinking in these countries. We before me, you might say. In other words, the mentality is less adversarial and much more, we're all in this together. One other interesting thing that came up was that no matter where someone lived, the more time they spent on social media, the less happy they were. Want to smile? It's simple. Put your phone away for a bit. I'm Dr. Sanjay Gupta, helping you live a better life.
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104.5 XLO, it's Mackenzie. Well, it is definitely that time of the year. The Worcester Food Truck and Craft Beverage Festival at the Worcester Common is back this Saturday. If you missed the tickets this morning, Jen and Frank have been handing out 4 packs of tickets to this. But don't worry if you missed out today. There is another 4 pack of tickets coming out tomorrow. So stay tuned. We want you at that festival.

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13: You ever wake up in the middle of the night or maybe first thing in the morning and notice drool on your pillow? Unless you're sleeping next to someone who hasn't already seen all your good, bad, and ugly, it's probably not that big a deal and not anything to worry about. Unless it's something that just started happening recently. When people drool at night, it's often because of a stuffy nose, acid reflux, or being a mouth breather. People who sleep on their stomach or side are more likely to drool than someone who sleeps on their back. But in some cases, drooling at night can be a warning sign of something more serious, like dental issues, sleep apnea, or even early symptoms of Parkinson's disease. If you're at all concerned about this, the best place to start is with an ENT doctor, an ears, nose, and throat doctor. They can recommend a sleep study to possibly get some answers. I'm Dr. Sanjay Gupta, helping you live a better life.
9: He's got ties. 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
1: 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I hope you're having a great day.

hoping that they translate into bigger rooms as we tour them, I think is an exciting thing to consider. And, you know, I've been very lucky to learn from the artists that I grew up admiring who have done stadium tours, and I feel have written some of the most personal, intimate songs I've ever heard, you know, and they've done it so successfully, I think. And it's not about anything other than, like, you personally connecting to the music. I think if you are, then the people around you very well might. So, you know, I'm lucky to feel very connected to my audience, and I know that they show up to our shows, you know, ready to feel that kind of connection. So they do a lot of the heavy lifting, I suppose, in that regard. And I just do my best every night to be as present as I possibly can so that we're all grounded in the same thing together.

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16: A better life with Dr. Sanjay Gupta.
17: Eating a healthy diet is not only good for you physically, it can also keep your brain sharp as you age. According to a new study out of China, people who most closely followed the MIND diet slowed aging in key structures inside their brains by more than 2 years. The MIND diet is a combination of the Mediterranean diet, which we talk a lot about, and the DASH diet, which stands for Dietary Approaches to Stop Hypertension. All three of these diets are similar, but the MIND diet puts more of an emphasis on berries, beans, leafy green vegetables, fish, poultry, whole grains, olive oil, and nuts. You're not going to eat foods with a lot of saturated fat. We're talking cheese, butter, red meat, or anything fried. You really don't have to eat like this 100% of the time. That's the key. Just do the best that you can. I'm Dr. Sanjay Gupta, helping you live a better life.
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Online, Taylor Swift is officially dropping a new song for Toy Story 5 this Friday. The song is called I Knew It, I Knew You. People have been speculating for quite some time that Taylor was somehow involved with the movie.

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0: Well, after a very cold start this morning, partly sunny, 75 this afternoon, partly cloudy, low at 53 tonight, sunny 81 tomorrow, and then upper 80s for Thursday and Friday.
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10: A better life with Dr. Sanjay Gupta.
11: Slowly but surely, AI is seeping its way into every corner of our lives. One area perhaps I didn't expect is diet advice. A new study out of Turkey found that chatbots are recommending to teen boys and girls that they restrict their daily calories to dangerously low levels and eat a balance of nutrients that are kind of out of whack. Remember, teenagers are growing, one pediatrician told us. If they aren't getting enough nutrition, it can really stunt their growth on a number of levels. And in extreme cases, it can lead to significant health consequences. Large language models, LLMs, they are designed to agree with you. So if you're looking to lose weight, they're going to push you pretty hard in that direction. They also sometimes don't know how to tell the difference between good information and bad information. And you know who does? Your doctor. I'm Dr. Sanjay Gupta, helping you live a better life.
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104.5 XLO with the BTS Blitz continuing all this week. We'll have the next national keyword for you to text for a chance to see BTS in one of six cities across the country. Make sure you're listening just after 5 o'clock this afternoon for today's keyword. 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
0: 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How about that?
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1: Awesome. 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
0: You've got your tickets in right on Webster Lake. 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
17: You ever wake up in the middle of the night or maybe first thing in the morning and notice drool on your pillow? Unless you're sleeping next to someone who hasn't already seen all your good, bad, and ugly, it's probably not that big a deal and not anything to worry about, unless it's something that just started happening recently. When people drool at night, it's often because of a stuffy nose, acid reflux, or being a mouth breather. People who sleep on their stomach or side are more likely to drool than someone who sleeps on their back. But in some cases, drooling at night can be a warning sign of something more serious, like dental issues, sleep apnea, or even early symptoms of Parkinson's disease. If you're at all concerned about this, the best place to start is with an ENT doctor, an ears, nose, and throat doctor. They can recommend a sleep study to possibly get some answers. I'm Dr. Sanjay Gupta, helping you live a better life.
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8: A better life with Dr. Sanjay Gupta.
9: Did you know that almost half the vegetables and more than three-quarters of the fruit that we eat in this country come from just one state, California? Yeah, it's true. And according to a new report by the Environmental Working Group, a health advocacy organization, a lot of this produce is tainted with PFAS, which are sometimes referred to as forever chemicals. Why? Well, the EPA says pesticides keep America's food supply safe, abundant, and affordable. And of course, these chemicals are used in every state, not just California. Now, if you are worried, though, about how much you're consuming, the best thing to do is to buy organic produce, if and when you can. Organic or not, you should rinse all fruits and vegetables under running water. Don't use any soap. And as one epidemiologist told us, use a brush on sturdier items like carrots, potatoes, and cucumbers. I'm Dr. Sanjay Gupta, helping you live a better life.
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That's when Olivia Rodrigo's new album, You Seem Pretty Sad for a Girl So In Love, will be out. 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

0: It looks like a partly cloudy night tonight, the low at 53. Tomorrow, sunny, warmer, up to 81. And then Thursday and Friday, look for a high in the upper 80s.
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17: A better life with Dr. Sanjay Gupta.
18: Slowly but surely, AI is seeping its way into every corner of our lives. One area perhaps I didn't expect is diet advice. A new study out of Turkey found that chatbots are recommending to teen boys and girls that they restrict their daily calories to dangerously low levels and eat a balance of nutrients that are kind of out of whack. Remember, teenagers are growing, one pediatrician told us. If they aren't getting enough nutrition, it can really stunt their growth on a number of levels. And in extreme cases, it can lead to significant health consequences. Large language models, LLMs, they are designed to agree with you. So if you're looking to lose weight, they're going to push you pretty hard in that direction. They also sometimes don't know how to tell the difference between good information and bad information. And you know who does? Your doctor. I'm Dr. Sanjay Gupta, helping you live a better life.
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0: That was Gracie Abrams' Hit the Wall. 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
11: Slowly but surely, AI is seeping its way into every corner of our lives. One area perhaps I didn't expect is diet advice. A new study out of Turkey found that chatbots are recommending to teen boys and girls that they restrict their daily calories to dangerously low levels and eat a balance of nutrients that are kind of out of whack. Remember, teenagers are growing, one pediatrician told us. If they aren't getting enough nutrition, it can really stunt their growth on a number of levels. And in extreme cases, it can lead to significant health consequences. Large language models, LLMs, they are designed to agree with you. So if you're looking to lose weight, they're going to push you pretty hard in that direction. They also sometimes don't know how to tell the difference between good information and bad information. And you know who does? Your doctor. I'm Dr. Sanjay Gupta, helping you live a better life.
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11: For the ninth year in a row, Finland has been named the happiest country in the world. That's according to the World Happiness Report put out every year by the Wellbeing Research Center at the University of Oxford in the UK. Two other Nordic nations, Iceland and Denmark, came in at numbers 2 and 3. Now, having spent quite a bit of time in these countries over my 2.5 decades as a journalist, I can tell you that this is not at all that surprising. There's an entirely different way of thinking in these countries. We before me, you might say. In other words, the mentality is less adversarial and much more, we're all in this together. One other interesting thing that came up was that no matter where someone lived, the more time they spent on social media, the less happy they were. Want to smile? It's simple. Put your phone away for a bit. I'm Dr. Sanjay Gupta, helping you live a better life.
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It's Rick Brackett. Have a great night. 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
14: Did you know that almost half the vegetables and more than three quarters of the fruit that we eat in this country come from just one state? California. Yeah, it's true. And according to a new report by the Environmental Working Group, a health advocacy organization, a lot of this produce is tainted with PFAS, which are sometimes referred to as forever chemicals. Why? Well, the EPA says pesticides keep America's food supply safe, abundant, and affordable. And of course, these chemicals are used in every state, not just California. Now, if you are worried, though,

0: about how much you're consuming, the best thing to do is to buy organic produce, if and when you can. Organic or not, you should rinse all fruits and vegetables under running water. Don't use any soap. And as one epidemiologist told us, use a brush on sturdier items like carrots, potatoes, and cucumbers. I'm Dr. Sanjay Gupta, helping you live a better life.
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So if our time is running out, day after day, we'll make the mundane a masterpiece. Oh my, my, oh my, my love, I take one look at you, you're taking me out.

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